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0: Cece Winans, featuring Lauren Daigle. Believe for it.
1: Hey, friend, I'm Lacey. The Bible says, when I consider your heavens, the work of your fingers, the moon and the stars. David looked at the night sky and it made him think about God. Tonight, step outside for 30 seconds and look up, friend, because the God who hung everything you see there knows your name. Wow.

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2: 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So tonight, friend, take it straight to the Father.

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1: 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Jesus had breakfast waiting. The risen Christ could have appeared with thunder. 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
1: God can use suffering in powerful ways to make us more like Jesus. Sometimes we suffer because we're being chastened, God's loving discipline for our sin. Sometimes our suffering is caused by pruning as God cuts away unproductive parts of our lives. And sometimes we experience pain simply because we live in a fallen world. Whatever the cause, God can use affliction to purge us from sin and sanctify us. Maybe you're going through a season of affliction right now. Can I encourage you? Don't give up. Keep seeking God, and you'll look back on this time amazed at how much you've grown. Hebrews 12 reminds us, He disciplines us for our good, so that we may share in His holiness. With Seeking Him, I'm Nancy DeMoss Wagglemuth.
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2: 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The man behind some of your favorites, like Our God, and How Good It Is. 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

0: 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Ain't no way.
1: Hey, friend, I'm Lacey. 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
1: Phil Wickham, what an awesome God.
2: Hey friend, I'm Lacey. 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And around midnight, they started singing. 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
1: 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We call him Doubting Thomas in Scripture. But earlier, when Jesus decides to return toward Judea, despite the danger, Thomas tells the other disciples in John 11, "Let us also go that we may die with him." That's Thomas too. One difficult moment shouldn't erase an entire life of faithfulness. 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
1: Hey, friend, I'm Lacey. Aren't you thankful tonight that we have access to the living and active Word of God?

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2: Hey guys, this is Andrew Rip. My friend Jervis Campbell and I wrote this song called Hold Me Up. There's a moment in Exodus about Moses realizing that the Israelites would win when his arms were in the air. And when he got weary and tired and they came down, they would start to fall. And his friends got next to him and helped hold his arms up into the air. And I just thought that was a beautiful idea of community and what we're supposed to do for one another. We stand beside each other, and it's been powerful in my own life. So I hope you love it. This is Hold Me Up.

0: with Jervis Campbell. Hold me up.
1: Hey friend, I'm Lacey. I'm loving that new song from Andrew Rip and Jervis Campbell. Shout out to the music crew for voting that one in. In fact, I believe it was voted number one. So thanks for that. You can join our music crew on our website. It's KV.

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1: And I think if I could say one thing to the adoptive parents,
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1: 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And it's much easier in a Christian home because at least you're getting word of truth.
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0: Hey friend, I'm Lacey. I will never get tired of hearing this story from Logan. You might want to turn this one up, friend.
1: Hey Mike, can I talk to you?
2: You bet, Logan. What's up?
1: I want to tell you something that God just told me.
2: Okay.
1: Last night, my dad was roping this calf. And this calf had been born from a really old cow. She didn't have really the greatest milk. She didn't have, like, the vitamin C and stuff.
2: Okay.
1: Hold on. Mom?
2: So cute. I guess his mom's talking to
1: him. I'm talking right now. I'll be up in a second. But sorry about that. But anyway, she broke her back. And this morning I went out and put her down myself. I was talking to God. I was asking God why she was special. And God said, you know, Logan, but my son was special, but he died for a purpose. It's kind of the same thing. That calf was close to me, and God's son was close to him.
2: Logan, you're so right. It's true. Think you're going to be okay?
1: Yeah, I'll be fine. But I just wanted to tell you guys that is so important. Just remember, when you lose the loved one or a pet, always remember that God gave his son too, and he understands. He will always understand. He will always just run to him.
2: Logan, you're wiser than you know, buddy.
1: Oh, sometimes I don't think I'm wise. Trust me, I've done a lot of stupid stuff, but I've learned from it.
2: Yeah, but see, buddy, that's what makes you wise, somebody that learns from their mistakes.
1: Oh, I just figured I'd better call and share with you guys. Love you.
2: Love you too.
1: Bye.
2: Bye-bye.

0: Lacey Me. 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
1: Hey, friend, I'm Lacey. What a joy it is to lift our voices in praise. The Bible reminds us that this is the day that the Lord has made. We will rejoice and be glad in it. So thank you, Lord. What a joy it is to praise you tonight.

0: Jeremy Camp. Keep me in the moment.
1: Hey, friend, I'm Lacey with you one more time tonight. And I just want to say thank you for hanging out with me. What a joy. What a blessing this always is. Can I pray for you, friend? Lord, we come to you tonight so thankful for the day that you've given to us. And I pray for my friend who's getting ready for bed. Lord, would you flood them with your peace? And for the friend who has a long night ahead of them, I pray that you would protect them and strengthen them as only you can do. In Jesus' matchless name we pray, amen. Until tomorrow, friend, I hope you have a good night.

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0: Johnny Diaz. 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
1: And I really love that reminder. It's so simple, but it's so profound sometimes. Sometimes just taking a few extra moments to breathe, take some deep breaths, and remember that God is good. And then thank Him for His goodness, His kindness, and His provision, and that He's never let us down, and He never will.

0: offered. Thank God.
1: Thank God.
2: Hey, Marshall. We appreciate you. 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

0: Rattle.
1: You know, Tuesdays can be one of those nights where the weekend feels kind of far away on both sides, right? But you're already tired from everything the week has asked of you. Well, maybe tonight you don't need another thing to accomplish. Maybe you just need to remember that Jesus is near. Thank you, Lord.

0: grateful for you.
1: Chandler Moore. God, I'm just grateful.
2: You know, that's something that I'm really trying to teach my three little girls. You know, my wife and I really try to get into the habit of thanking each other for things, even if it's doing the dishes or the laundry or the yard. But to be thankful, no matter what. Rejoice always, pray continually, give thanks in every circumstance.

0: my mind.
1: Toby Mac, featuring Forrest Frank. Heaven on my mind.
2: Gary, we're newly married, and I feel like he should add me to his checking account, but he's never mentioned it. What should I do?
3: Talk about it. It's normal for couples to have issues of adjustment when they get married. I suggest that each week you have a family conference in which each of you brings up one thing that is bothering you, and the two of you look for an answer. If it is done on a regular basis, you will process the normal conflicts in a positive way. If you don't have a set time to talk, you will likely hold things inside until the pressure gets so strong that you explode and end up in an argument. Sharing concerns and looking for solutions draws a couple together. Love is always willing to listen and open to change.
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2: 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No, the Bible says because of the Lord's great love, we are not consumed, for His compassions never fail.

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Hey, I'm your friend Fletch, and I just want to invite you to pray with me right now. 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

0: 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That's what the cross is for.
1: 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We love being part of this community. We have several prayer pop-ups coming up.
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I'm your friend Fletch, and if you're worried about something, anything, don't spend the next 3 minutes or 3 hours rehearsing every possible bad outcome. 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
3: When we were writing the song, I had arrived at the studio with one of those heavy-hearted days. What do you do when you don't feel good enough? At the end of the day, I think we need a little encouragement on those days. And so when the chorus says, "If you need a shoulder, I can be it," that's coming from God's perspective to you, because He will be the comfort when you need it. That is what this song is all about.

0: 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What if I told you that I believe it?
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0: In today's culture, teens face an unprecedented access to information. Answers to any question are at our fingertips. Hi, I'm Mark Gregston with Parenting Today's Teens. We all enjoy Googling a topic when we need a solution, but there's a downside to the information age. Our kids are confused by a diversity of answers to any question. The Encyclopedia Britannica is no longer the final authority. There are thousands of sources to choose from. So teens start to wonder, which source is right? Who do I trust? My parents are only one source of wisdom. If I don't like what they say, I can find another answer. So here's the warning, Mom and Dad. Stay on your toes. Make sure you adjust to changing times in order to understand your teen.
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1: KVNE, the voice of encouragement, an encouragement telling you that I'm not enough. 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
1: Hey, and you've got KVNE. What's going on with you? Tell me why you listen.
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2: 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It's making a difference, you know?
1: Amen. Yeah, God is good indeed. 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
1: 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Hey, I'm your friend Fletch, and surely I'm not the only one that feels like when I accomplished a lot in a day, I feel more valued and valuable. 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
3: If you had to ask me what's my favorite chapter in the Gospels, I would say Matthew chapter 6. He teaches the Lord's Prayer. He talks about fasting, going into your inner closet, in your heart. And then he starts talking about anxiety, fear, worry. And he says, look at the birds of the air. Look at the flowers in the field. If God takes care of them, how much more will he take care of you? The most used phrase in the Bible is don't be afraid. Jesus even says later in scripture, in this world you will have trouble, but I leave you my peace. So my hope for you as you hear this song is you're reminded by Jesus that everything's going to be all right.

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0: Crowder, Somebody Prayed.
1: Hey, what do you say we take about 60 seconds to dive into the Word of God together? Yeah, we've got our sweet friend Tara Lee Cobble to help with that. Here is the God Shot.
2: All things were made through Him, and without Him was not anything made that was made. John 1:3. This passage is talking to us about who Jesus is. It says He is God, and it credits Him with making the world. Colossians 1:16 points us to this same truth. It says, "By Him, Jesus, all things were created in heaven and on earth, visible and invisible. Whether thrones or dominions or rulers or authorities, all things were created through Him and for Him." And in Genesis 1:26, God says, "Let us make man in our image, after our likeness." Most scholars point to this being a conversation among the Trinity, the three persons of the one true God, Father, Son, and Spirit. And Scripture points to Jesus in particular as the builder of creation. And He made all of this, including you, for Himself. Our chief purpose in life is reflecting and connecting with our Creator. He's where the joy is.
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1: Get ready for a night of worship with the one and only East Texas native, Chris Tomlin. The man behind some of your favorites, like Our God, and How Good It Is. From the rising up. Chris Tomlin with special guest Mark Batterson, Tuesday, October 27th at East Texas Baptist University in Marshall. 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

0: KVNE. Hey, I'm your friend Fletch, and you know, every Tuesday seems to have one. Maybe it's a coworker, or customer, or even a family member who just makes things difficult. But before you decide what that person deserves, remember the grace that you've received from Jesus. Be kind and compassionate, forgiving each other. Woo!
1: For years I've run the fast lane, and my treads are wearing thin. 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

0: Celebration Worship. 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
1: And Lord, here we are. 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Please overwhelm us with your grace and your joy.

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Hey, I'm your friend Fletch, and before I get out of here, let me pray over you and your family. Lord, thank you that you are so good to us. We know that we don't deserve anything. So Lord, thank you that you are victorious. Thank you that you share that victory with us, and that we get to have joy and hope and peace tonight. In Jesus' name.

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2: In a world of noise and spectacle, has your girl expressed a desire for a quieter worship setting? Fuller Youth Institute recently reported that today's young adults are actively seeking worship spaces minus all the extras. 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An early morning routine before the family is up, journaling prayers under her favorite tree, or open-handed prayer without the pressure of the next calendar thing all quench her thirst for simply being in God's presence.
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2: Hey guys, this is Andrew Rip. My friend Jervis Campbell and I wrote this song called Hold Me Up. There's a moment in Exodus about Moses realizing that the Israelites would win when his arms were in the air. And when he got weary and tired and they came down, they would start to fall. And his friends got next to him and helped hold his arms up into the air. And I just thought that was a beautiful idea of community and what we're supposed to do for one another. We stand beside each other, and it's been powerful in my own life. So I hope you love it. This is Hold Me Up.

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3: When we were writing the song, I had arrived at the studio with one of those heavy-hearted days. What do you do when you don't feel good enough? At the end of the day, I think we need a little encouragement on those days. And so when the chorus says, "If you need a shoulder, I can be it," that's coming from God's perspective to you, because He will be the comfort when you need it. That is what this song is all about.

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3: If you had to ask me what's my favorite chapter in the Gospels, I would say Matthew chapter 6. He teaches the Lord's Prayer. He talks about fasting, going into your inner closet, in your heart. And then he starts talking about anxiety, fear, worry. And he says, look at the birds of the air. Look at the flowers in the field. If God takes care of them, how much more will he take care of you? The most used phrase in the Bible is don't be afraid. Jesus even says later in scripture, in this world you will have trouble, but I leave you my peace. So my hope for you as you hear this song is you're reminded by Jesus that everything's going to be all right.

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0: It's a mutual relationship that we've got with somebody. 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
1: I start my day with KVNE. I hear scriptures. I hear Mike and Carrie being funny, you know. I don't have to listen to something negative. I can hear something about the Lord.
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0: 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Jesus was hungry. He'd been in the wilderness for 40 days without eating a single thing. At the height of his physical weakness, the enemy crept close to him and said, "If you are the Son of God, tell these stones to become bread." That was the first of three temptations Jesus fought against that day, but he answered confidently with the scripture, "It is written, man shall not live by bread alone, but on every word that comes out of the mouth of God." Jesus was victorious by knowing the Word of God and hiding it in his heart. So let me encourage you today, make a habit in your life to memorize Scripture and then pray them. 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Hide God's Word in your heart. For more on prayer and sharing your faith, visit our website at sharelife.today. 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
3: Hey guys, this is Andrew Rip. My friend Jervis Campbell and I wrote this song called Hold Me Up. There's a moment in Exodus about Moses realizing that the Israelites would win when his arms were in the air. And when he got weary and tired and they came down, they would start to fall. And his friends got next to him and helped hold his arms up into the air. And I just thought that was a beautiful idea of community and what we're supposed to do for one another. We stand beside each other, and it's been powerful in my own life. So I hope you love it. This is Hold Me Up.

0: 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Hold me up.
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2: can I get a white chocolate mocha? 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

0: Wickham and Crowder. 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
2: Well, good morning, Mike. I opened up the refrigerator this morning, and the first thing I saw made me think about you, Mike.
1: What's that?
2: Well, my wife went out and bought a whole bunch of different creamers.
1: Sure.
2: And the first thing that was right in the front was white chocolate mocha.
1: Talking about white chocolate.

0: 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Thank God.
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2: KVNE, if you ever feel like you just don't have enough time, study shows that we can get relief by just stopping and having a moment of awe every day. Just look at what God has done. Now, obviously, that itself takes time, but what it does for your perspective is the fuel behind it. Invest time in showing God how grateful you are for His presence, for His creation. It's time well spent. Hebrews says, "For every house is built by someone, but God is the builder of everything."

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2: 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And I'm so thankful for those opportunities of our love from our Heavenly Father.
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2: Everyone is waiting for something. Payday, maybe. Maybe the end of the semester. For a loved one to return from an overseas deployment. For those things, it's only a matter of time. But other types of waiting can be longer and more painful, like waiting for someone you care about to come to faith in Christ. That is not in your hands. What you can do is pray. In the meantime, waiting is hard. But waiting is also something God uses to shape us and make us more like Jesus. And the Bible is full of verses reminding us of this. Psalm 62:5, "For God alone, O my soul, wait in silence, for my hope is from Him." 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

0: grateful for you.
1: Chandler Moore. God, I'm just grateful.
0: Hi, KVNE.
2: Yes.
0: Yes.
2: Hello.
0: Hello.
2: Hello.
0: Yes.
2: Yes.
0: Yes.
2: Yes.
0: Can I help you?
2: Hi.
0: Hi.
2: My name is Avery.
0: Hi, Avery.
2: I'm 9 years old.
0: Good morning.
2: And I am Chris Tomlin's cousin.
0: No way.
2: Yes,
0: like. You are?
2: Uh-huh.
0: Me too. No, I'm not. I'm just kidding. But you really are Chris Thomas' cousin. Where do you live, Avery?
2: Glendale, Texas.
0: So when was the last time you saw him?
2: I haven't seen him ever.
0: You've never seen him?
2: No. I've seen his family, though.
0: Yeah. Maybe I could have him call you. I don't really have his number. I'm just playing. Well, he should come over and see you since you're his cousin and everything.
2: Yeah.
0: Yeah. He should know about that. Like, is his mom your mom's sister or something like that?
2: I don't know. He's related to on my mom's side, though.
0: Yeah. Yeah. I think we should. Yeah. I think we should all get together and have him come over to your house for like lunch or something. And if he does, could I come over?
2: I don't know.
0: Well, if I arrange it, maybe I can get a, you know, maybe come in at the end or something, or maybe just stand outside the door and look real sad face through the window.
2: Okay.
0: All right, Avery. You want to hear some Chris Tomlin?
2: Yes, sir.
0: Awesome. All right. Well, you have a good day, and I'll have him call you.
2: Okay.

0: Chris Tomlin, Whom Shall I Fear?
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2: Do you know someone facing a monumental hardship? 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
4: 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I'm about to have-

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1: KVNE, Tara Lee Cobble with a God Shot on the way.
2: In him was life, and the life was the light of men. John 1:4. This section in the book of John is talking to us about who Jesus is. It says he is God, and it credits him with making the world. Later in the book, in chapter 14, Jesus himself says, "I am the way and the truth and the life. No one comes to the Father except through me." Jesus isn't just a way, he's the way. He's not just a truth, he's the truth. And he's the only way that you and I can access the eternal life God offers us. Eternal life comes through him. The world will try to offer you 1,000 ways to empower yourself and fix yourself, and most of them feel like burdens, don't they? They require you to fix and heal yourself. But Jesus is the one who has accomplished all we can't. He brings life. He turns the light on. He makes our burden light. He's where the life is, and he's where the joy is.
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3: Woo! Oh, that's me. I think I was a little loud there. Sorry about that.
2: Well, we are filling in for Mike and Carrie today, and we are live at Chapel Hill High School. And Bill, this is going to be a great day. I was driving in this morning, and just the thought of students all over the nation today gathering around their flagpoles to pray. I am so excited.
3: Yeah, and we're here to support all the students who are coming to pray. Yeah, we're at Chapel Hill High School. We're right off 64. You heard the cars coming by here. We're also at Spring Hill Junior High this morning. Nikki and Fletch will be there.
2: Woo-hoo!
3: And at Harleton Junior High, Kayla and Linda will
2: That's
3: be there.
2: Right.
3: It's going to be a wonderful day as we just celebrate and pray, and we'll see what God does.
2: That's right. So join in prayer today for the students gathering all over and lifting high.

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1: Good morning, 89.5 KVNE. It's Lacey and Bill. We're in for Woo-hoo! Mike and Carrie today, and it's a special day. See you at the poll. And congratulations to Chapel Hill High School, the Bulldogs. They're our winner of the See You at the Poll contest. So we're here supporting you guys. We got breakfast.
2: We do.
1: It's a coming.
2: That's right. And every kid wants breakfast, Bill.
1: Of course. We got juice. Got the juice boxes.
2: That's right.
1: It'll be fun seeing these big old 18-year-old seniors coming up here drinking juice boxes, right?
2: I love when they say, can I have three? I'm like, well, let's see how much we have.
1: Yeah, hold on there, big fella. Come on. Hey, we're also at Spring Hill Junior High. Nikki and Fletch will be there. And Kayla and Linda, they're at Harlton Junior High. So we're all over East Texas this morning.
2: That's right.
1: Supporting our kiddos as they are praying at the poll. I think we should do that right now, Lacey.
2: Yes, Father, we love you so much. We thank you for the gift of this day. Lord, we are so thankful for the freedom and the privilege of being able to gather at schools today and lift your name high. And so I just pray over the time for these students that it would be such a blessing and an encouragement. Lord, I pray that you would draw those who maybe don't know Jesus Christ and that they would begin to ask questions today. Lord, I pray that they would see your love, your kindness, your goodness through what is happening at See You at the Poll, and that you would be glorified and that people would come to you and that those who are already walking with Jesus would be encouraged in the faith to continue that good fight. And we just praise you for what you're going to do today. In the name of Jesus, we pray. Amen.
1: Amen.

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1: KVNE, hey friend, I'm Lacey, along with Bill Bumpus. We are at Chapel Hill, the Bulldogs, yep, here in Tyler today. And I'm telling you, this is going to be a good day. We just talked with Tracy. She's been organizing See You at the Pole. And Bill, what we learned today is it's homecoming week here.
2: That's right.
1: We're going to see some fun attire, I hear.
2: Yeah. It's country versus country club. Is that what's going on today? We're probably going to see a lot of country wear, which will be fun.
1: I didn't get the memo, Bill. That would have been fun.
2: Yeah, we could have easily done that.
1: Which one would you have done?
2: I would have done, I think I'd do country probably.
1: Country, okay.
2: I'd put on my boots, you know, for a few hours at least to be able to do that.
1: Your boots. What would you have done, Adam? Country club.
2: Country club.
1: Oh, I could see that. Bill and Adam, that would have deserved a picture.
2: Adam walking around with his 9-iron, ready to go out there and hit a few, you know?
1: Yeah. She said she tried to pick the most normal theme for today.
2: Well, sure.
1: Because they've had, Zoom call dress up?
2: Yeah, the Zoom call.
1: Pajamas on the bottom, suit on the
2: top. Suit on the top.
1: And then we've got some Decades Day coming.
2: Yeah, Decades Day's coming up.
1: We love that. So it's going to be a fun morning here at See You at the Pole at Chapel Hill.
2: Yeah, it's going to be a great time. Thank you for praying. Thank you for supporting your students. And it's just a blessing to be out here. And this is one of our core values at the radio ministry. And so we're so excited that students are praying. After all these years, it's pretty amazing. See You at the Pole's been going on for quite a while.
1: Since 1990.
2: Yep.
1: Bill, I was -3.
2: Oh. Now you make me feel really old, Lacey.
1: But, you know, I did go to See You at the Pole, and what a gift it was to see fellow students. You know, if you've ever felt alone walking through the halls of your school and your faith, and then you have a day like See You at the Pole, and you see all the other students around that pole who are standing firm and strong with you in the name of Jesus,
2: yeah,
1: it's encouraging, and I think that's going to happen today. So.

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2: G'day to you. It's Joel and Luke here with For King and Country.
3: When we were writing the song, I had arrived at the studio with one of those heavy-hearted days. What do you do when you don't feel good enough? At the end of the day, I think we need a little encouragement on those days. And so when the chorus says, if you need a shoulder, I can be it, that's coming from God's perspective to you. Because He will be the comfort when you need it. That is what this song is all about.

0: On the night you're falling all to pieces, you can bring your lonely heart to Jesus. What if I told you that I believe it?
1: For King and Country, what if I told you?
2: Well, good morning, friend. It's bright and early. I'm Lacey. That's Bill Bumpus filling in for Mike and Carrie today. We are at Chapel Hill High School because they won the See You at the Pole contest. So today we have brought... we're bringing donuts. We've got some juices.
3: We've got
2: breakfast and really good music to play. But what I'm most excited about is watching these kids in this student-led time of prayer today, Bill. We're all over East Texas with our KVNE team. But today we're just excited because this event has been going on for a long time.
3: It has. I just want you to imagine this. Just picture this in your mind. A small youth group finishing up a weekend retreat, Disciple Now, you remember those?
2: Yes.
3: The D-Nows. And 10 teenagers felt an overwhelming, unprompted burden from the Holy Spirit for their friends. So they decided to get into their cars late Saturday night, and they drove to three local public schools. They walked up to the flagpoles. They fell on their knees, praying and weeping for their friends.
2: Mm-hmm.
3: So no media, right? They didn't really have a plan. They just thought it was just, you know, 10 kids getting together, and that was 36 years ago, Lacey. 36 years ago, just 2 hours south from here, south of Fort Worth. Those 10 teenagers just thought they were finishing up a small retreat. But God used that night of prayer to spark this global movement we know as See You at the Pole.
2: Amen. And on that very first one, Bill, in 1990, more than 45,000 students gathered on about 1,200 campuses across Texas and three other states. And by 96, they reported roughly 2.5 million students participating, not just in the U.S., but all across the globe. What a reminder that God can use the young person.
3: Yes,
2: right?
3: God can use you.
2: Something so beautiful.
3: Woo! God can use you. That is so awesome.
2: That's good. So young people, as you're coming in today, remember that.
3: Mm-hmm.
2: God can do great things through your life, through a surrendered heart. So come on out. We can't wait to see you at the pole.

0: 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All My Hope.
1: This is Max Licato. Consider Elijah's pronouncement of judgment on Ahab. God says, I'm going to bring disaster on you. I will wipe out your descendants because you have aroused my anger and caused Israel to sin. 1 Kings 21, verses 21 and 22. This solemn prophecy shook Ahab. He tore his clothes, put on sackcloth, and fasted. Verse 27. God responded to this gesture of humility by postponing the penalty of killing all Ahab's sons. Years later, the 70 remaining descendants of Ahab died by the sword of King Jehu. God sends them message after message, yet they slay the innocent and take what is not theirs to take. They forget what sustains them, and in the end, they perish at their own folly. This is Max Licato.
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10: It is See You at the Poll Day. Woo-hoo! It's Lacey and Bill. We're at the home of the Bulldogs, Chapel Hill High School in Tyler. We're just off 64. Hey, as you're driving by on 64, give us a honk, will you? Give us a honk. Come on.
11: If you're listening, let us know.
10: This is awesome. Now, Lacey, you got off to a great start this morning, right?
11: I made it, Bill.
10: Hayden was there for you. And, of course, on your phone, it says hubby when he calls.
11: That's
10: he did
11: right.
10: call to check on you. But even earlier, he was taking care of you, right?
11: Yeah, I asked him last night. You know, I said, I got to get up at like 4 o'clock. Can you make sure I don't sleep through my alarm? Because I can do that, okay? I set 2 or 3. They went off and I got the nudge. And so I didn't get up. And so he went to get me some coffee. What a good guy.
10: He made you coffee?
11: He made me coffee. He put it on my little nightstand. And I was able to get up by the smell of the aroma of the goodness of that gold.
10: Wow.
11: But I made it here on time, Bill. In fact, I was a little early, so let's remember that for when I'm late.
10: I remember, Lacey. I'm keeping tabs, man. You're doing good so far,
11: Thank you. I'm trying.
10: You're in the positive this morning. So let's keep it that way, all right?
11: That's right. That's right. What time did you wake up, Bill?
10: Hey, now, come on. Cut that out. Yes, I was running a little late. I don't know what the deal was. I was showering and everything, and I looked at the clock, and I was like, oh, I got to get out of here.
11: It's like,
10: what is going on here? I'm not used to this.
11: Oh, well, the Lord is helping us out with a beautiful – look at that sunrise.
10: Oh,
11: wow.
10: Oh,
11: my goodness.
10: Orange, I see it. It looks great.
11: If you're coming in the chapel near the high school, take a look at that sunrise behind you. What a beautiful day the Lord has given us. And it's only going to get better as we see students gathering around that flagpole here in a little bit or here in the parking lot. And they're just going to pray. What a gift that we get to pray today. So, Lord, we thank you for that freedom.
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0: Chris Frank. Thankful.
1: Good morning, friend. I'm Lacey along with Bill Bumpus at Chapel Hill High School. Our team is spread out all over today, but Chapel Hill was first place in their voting. We're here today at See You at the Poll, and I just met Gabrielle. Gabrielle will be helping lead worship today. She's a student here, and she's excited, and what a joy it was to talk with her over there. But it's amazing to see students stepping up and ready to just praise the Lord with no fear. They're just excited about that. So pray over this event today, Bill. It's going to be such a sweet time.
2: Yeah, it's going to be great seeing the boldness of the kids coming together. Yeah. So, yeah, thank you for praying for that. Lacey, I got to tell you, I was called into emergency granddad duty.
1: What?
2: Just a couple of days ago. Susan and I, we get a call at 3 in the morning.
1: Oh, wow.
2: It's from our son, Joshua. Now, everything's okay, but our daughter-in-law, man, she was just not feeling well, and so they had to go to the emergency room. So Susan was like, well, I got to go teach school. So it was up to Pops. So I got in the car at 3:30 in the morning, driving to Longview. You know that road on 31.
1: Yes.
2: And I mean, it's 3:30 in the morning. I got my hands gripped to the steering wheel. I'm like, Lord, I don't need a deer coming by. I mean, it's the pressure. I'm a first-time granddad, and I'm going to have to take care of Murphy all by myself in the middle of the night. So I get to the emergency room. I put her into the car seat. We drive to the apartment. I get in there. I change a diaper for the first time in 16 years.
1: Way to go,
2: and
1: Bill.
2: I think I did a pretty good job. I think I did it. And then I fed her the milk, rocked her to sleep, put her in the crib. Everything went, I can't believe it. Everything went well. It was amazing.
1: You did a great job.
2: Success
1: for
2: this first time, Pops. Can you believe it?
1: I can't believe it because you're a great Pops, Bill. I can't believe it. You know, when you hold that little baby and all the love in the world just hits, it comes back to you, doesn't it?
2: It was amazing, I tell you that. It was so amazing. Now, I mean, when I look at her eyes, I mean, I just get lost. And I'm like, she is so beautiful. But when she looks at me, she's just staring at me, and it's kind of like,
1: confused.
2: What? Yeah. What is this bald man doing here?
1: Where's my mama? Where's my daddy? Oh, Bill. Bill, I just want you to know you're doing a great job.
2: I needed to hear that.
1: Little Murphy is blessed to have you as Pops.
2: Woo!
1: Oh, what a story. I'm Lacey. That's Bill.

0: 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See a victory.
1: Start your day with a smile.
2: Mike and Carrie in the morning.
1: Mike and Carrie.
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0: Hammett, Days God Gave.
1: Well, good morning. Hey, friend, I'm Lacey along with Bill Bumpus. We are live at Chapel Hill High School because today is See You at the Poll. We've been having this friendly, loving competition, letting the schools vote for their school to win a KVNE road trip. And Chapel Hill High School was the first. So we're here today, but we've got people everywhere, Bill.
2: Yeah, we're going to hear reports from Spring Hill Junior High, Nikki and Fletch.
1: Woohoo!
2: That's where they are. And then Harleton Junior High, they came in third place. So Spring Hill came in second, and Kayla and Linda will be at Harleton. But we're having a great time here at the home of the Bulldogs. Lacey and Bill filling in for Mike and Carrie. We're right off Highway 64. We had somebody honk at us, so if you're driving by, give us a big honk.
1: Yep.
2: Give us a word of encouragement.
1: Hey!
2: Oh, are they well? There they
1: are.
2: Thank you. Good job on honking and waving.
1: We love that.
2: Hey, we've got the worship team out here. They're getting ready to lead student-led prayer, student-led worship. Isn't that great?
1: Bill, this is so exciting. Do you hear their voices
2: right
1: now? I just have to pause. If you guys can hear that, I met Gabrielle earlier. And Gabrielle was here first, bright and early, with a smile on her face, ready to sing and lead these students in worship. She's a student herself. They're singing, God, I'm Just Grateful For You.
2: Yep.
1: Love that song.
2: Yep.
1: But I love that students, this is student-led. That's the beauty in it. There are adults here supporting.
2: Sure.
1: We met one of those precious women earlier today who unlocked the gates. And then the students take over, and we get to witness what God does here today. So pray for them. And just remember, all those across the nation as millions gather, not just in the U.S., but all over the world.
2: Amen.
1: And God be glorified. I'm Lacey along with Bill Bumpus. It's KVNE.

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2: Well, good morning from Chapel Hill High School. I'm Lacey along with Bill Bumpus here for See You at the Poll today. But our team is scattered out all over East Texas and beyond. So we're excited about what the Lord is going to do. If you're on your drive-in, come on, students.
3: Yeah,
2: wake up. You can
3: go do
2: it. And let's pray together.
3: Yeah, we're going to hear some great reports all morning long. So keep listening. The theme for See You at the Poll is Come to Me. And those are the words of Jesus in the Bible. Come to me, all of you who are weary and burdened, and I will give you rest.
2: Amen.

0: KVNE, good morning. It's Micah Carey on See You at the Poll Day, and our KVNE staff all over East Texas, a part of what kids are doing at their flagpoles this morning. And so let's check in with Nikki Martinez.
1: KVNE, hey, I'm Nikki Martinez, and we are out here at Spring Hill Junior High for their See You at the Poll. And I say we, myself and my friend Fletch, and yes, we've brought some donuts. And things are going to get kicked off. I know that people are already arriving. And then we'll be praying around the flagpole starting around 7:30. So if you're coming out here to Spring Hill Junior High right here in Longview, Texas, man, you may be a little confused, but it is See You at the Poll, a great chance to be able to pray together as a community, because I know Bella said it and Lacey said it, that this is part of who we are, connecting our community, and that getting a chance to do that with the next generation is huge. So out here at Spring Hill Junior High for their See You at the Poll, bringing them some breakfast. They were our second place winner. Myself and my friend Fletch going to be out here, and it's going to be a lot of fun.
2: Whoa.

0: Egypt.
1: Good morning, KVNE. It's Lacey and Bill. We're in for Mike and Carrie, and it's See You at the Pole. We're at Chapel Hill High School, right off 64 in Tyler, home of the Bulldogs. They're the winner of the See You at the Pole contest. In mere moments, students will be gathering to pray. We just talked to Riley. Mm-hmm. She's going to be helping to lead. She's going to read out of John chapter 3 about where it says that he must increase and I must decrease. And we're just so excited supporting the kids as they're praying around their flagpole.
2: Amen. Bill, you mentioned earlier that the theme around this year is Matthew 11:28. And I feel like that's especially meaningful on a school campus where students walk in carrying pressures and loneliness and struggles, trying to figure out who they are. And I just love that Riley is going to come up there and talk about the fact that we decrease and he increases in us. That's our prayer. But as the students gather together and they see one another standing boldly before the Lord, right now they're leading worship. They just sang Made for More,
1: yep.
2: Bill. What a
1: mm-hmm.
2: song.
1: Love
2: and
1: it.
2: We're seeing more students walk up this morning just ready to praise God and pray together. What a gift that we get to witness this, Bill. And we're not doing anything else but providing music and donuts
1: yep.
2: and some juice boxes. They're doing all of it on their own, and I just think it's amazing. So pray for these students that God would do a great work here this morning. Thanks for joining us on KVNE at See You at the Pole, and be sure to call us in and let us know what you see today.
1: Yeah, absolutely.

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2: Do you know someone facing a monumental hardship? We want to bring them help and hope.
3: Yes, it's a blessing. Thank you so much.
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0: is real. My God is still the same.
1: My God is still the same.
2: KVNE. Good morning. What a great day it is. Lacey and Bill, we had to pull Lacey. Lacey, you were serving the donuts here at Chapel Hill High School for C at the Pole. Kids are eating donuts, getting some drinks, and they're getting ready for their time
3: to pray
2: and stand in the gap for their school.
3: Yeah.
2: C at the Pole. We love it.
3: We do love it. They're showing up, and I just love seeing their faces. They're here. They're hungry, but also they're ready to worship the Lord. There's worship going on. We're going to have some time in prayer in just a little bit. But what I love is that these kids made the choice to wake up early.
2: They did.
3: Would you have done that, Bill?
2: Well, you remember when you said we talked about C at the Pole started in 1990. What'd you say? You were minus three.
3: Negative three.
2: I mean, I was already out of high school, so it was too late for me.
3: I don't know.
2: That's a great question. I tell you what, it is so encouraging because I always felt like I was kind of alone, you know, as a believer in the Lord. And so what an encouragement to see that you're not alone. There are kids standing together with each other and saying, yeah, we're going to follow the Lord.
3: Yes. Then I feel like maybe you would have, because sometimes we're seeking that friendship with people who love the Lord too, that we can pray with and be encouraged by. Mm-hmm. And that's what's going to happen today across the world for these students. And that's what I love. They're eating donuts, and I have a feeling they're going to come back around in a minute asking for seconds, which I think we might be able to do. We'll see, Bill.
2: They're gobbling them up. We still got plenty.
3: That's right. Come on down. Bill, don't you eat that box.
2: Thanks for watching out for me. Appreciate that.
3: I got you.

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2: Here's the story behind Gonna Be All Right by Matt Maher.
3: If you had to ask me what's my favorite chapter in the Gospels, I would say Matthew chapter 6. He teaches the Lord's Prayer. He talks about fasting, going into your inner closet, in your heart. And then he starts talking about anxiety, fear, worry. And he says, look at the birds of the air. Look at the flowers in the field. If God takes care of them, how much more will he take care of you? The most used phrase in the Bible is don't be afraid. Jesus even says later in scripture, in this world you will have trouble, but I leave you my peace. So my hope for you as you hear this song is you're reminded by Jesus that everything's going to be all right.

0: gonna be all right.
1: Well, good morning, friend. I'm Lacey along with Bill Bumpus. You might hear singing in the background. It's See You at the Pole.
2: Wow.
1: You just listen to that for a minute. We are at Chapel Hill High School. Woo! Hallelujah. Student-led worship. Amen.
2: Isn't that great?
1: We love it so much. We are blessed as we sit here and watch See You at the Pole take place at Chapel Hill High School, also happening across the world today. Our team is spread out. Nikki and my friend Fletch, they're out and about. We've got Kayla and Linda in Harlton. We're just in awe. And I've got goosebumps, Bill. Are you kidding me?
2: Look Isn't it these, beautiful?
1: These students here, they came in for the breakfast.
2: Yeah, I love that they're playing songs that we hear on KVNE. Isn't that great? And they're worshiping the Lord right now. And they're well fed. We brought the donuts. They won the contest. So
1: That's
2: got
1: right.
2: the drinks here. And wow, it is so encouraging to see so many students pray. And just like 36 years ago, 10 students gathering around some of their schools on their knees, weeping for fellow students and praying for them.
1: Yeah,
2: so inspirational.
1: Went to different schools and they prayed. And look at what God has done now. It's hard to focus with this happening. I'm so in awe. Just take a moment to hear that. Three students leading us in praise.
3: If they say I'm out of my God, I'm just grateful for you.
1: Amen.
2: Wow.
1: Thanks for joining us this morning. We're not done yet. It's See You at the Pole. Be sure to call in and let us know how your See You at the Pole went throughout the day. We can't wait to hear your stories of what God is doing and how you were just encouraged by what's happening all across the nation.

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1: Zach Williams, Fear is a Liar.
2: Bill and Lacey, it is KVNE Kayla out here at Harlton Junior High, and students are starting to gather for See You at the Pole now. Lots of pigs being handed out, lots of donuts being handed out, but this might be my favorite way to start the morning, just watching students gather and worship the Lord and gather in prayer together. I can't wait to see what happens next, but God is working in these schools. It's KVNE Kayla out here at Harlton Junior High for See You at the Pole.
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5: Hey friend, I'm Lacey. Along with Bill Bumpus, we are at Chapel Hill High School this morning for See You at the Pole. And you could probably hear the worship happening in the background as three students are leading us in praise. And I love the song they're singing, Bill. It has blessed my heart. But we've seen a lot of good things here this morning.
6: It's been amazing. They're just simply singing, Jesus, I love you.
5: Yes.
6: What a sweet message. As so many students are gathered around praying right now, and that's happening all over the country.
5: Yes.
6: See you at the pole, and we're so grateful to be here at Chapel Hill in Tyler, just off of Highway 64. You know, it was a few years ago that a student by the name of Hayden showed up at his school. He was expecting others might join him. Nobody did.
5: Nobody, yeah.
6: Out of a student body of roughly 1,800 students, he stood at the flagpole completely alone.
5: Mm-hmm.
6: But you know what he did? He prayed.
5: Amen.
6: It would have been easy to leave and stayed. Instead, he stayed. And now later, there were pictures of him praying alone, and it spread throughout the community.
5: Mm-hmm.
6: People of faith, and even those who didn't even share his beliefs, just were amazed at his courage. So what looked like a failed event became a testimony seen by hundreds, and it's just a reminder that sometimes faithfulness isn't measured by the size of the crowd.
5: Amen.
6: You know?
5: Amen. I'll never forget that story, Bill.
6: Yeah.
5: I remember seeing the photo, and I just goosebumps and tears, because little Hayden was an example of faith that day before his community. And his love for Jesus just showed throughout the world as that picture was shared. So that's what we're seeing today. Students are praying right now. And I got to tell you, this is going to be a memorable moment as we reflect on what God has done at Chapel Hill High School 2026. See you.

0: Chris Tomlin, Indescribable.
1: Good morning. It's See You at the Pole, KVNE, Lacey and Bill at Chapel Hill High School off of Highway 64 in Tyler. Chapel Hill, the winners of our See You at the Pole contest. We just had a wonderful time of worship, Lacey, and now we're getting some words of inspiration to the students. And then, of course, they're praying for their fellow students, praying for the community, for God to do it again, to bring revival, to continue to work. We're going to get reports from Spring Hill Middle School. We're there as well. Of course, Nikki and Fletch are over there. And Kayla is at Harleton Middle School. Yeah. It's been a wonderful, what a beautiful morning.
2: Yes, I'm grateful. And I'm thankful that the Lord has given us a beautiful sunrise to witness, because we were my alarm went off at 3:50 this morning, Bill.
1: Or dark 30, basically.
2: And dark 30. And I don't want to complain, because I came across this story of a group of students in Eustis, Texas, about 50 high school students a few years ago that met at 4:30 in the morning.
1: What?
2: To prayer walk their campus before gathering later that day at the flagpole. So if these kids can meet, I wasn't here at 4:30.
1: Wow.
2: I got up at 3:50, but that was really hard. They were at their school at 4:30 because they were so excited to pray. And I love how these stories come out of this day. You just see that fire, that excitement for serving Jesus, for the community that comes with this event. And it's just such a gift. And I'm just excited to hear more stories after today of what's going to come up.
1: Yeah, it's going to happen. It's such a beautiful scene. And just reminds me of some scenes in the Bible as the people gather to hear the teaching of God's word, to sing together. And you're right. There's some amazing things are going to come out of this. God honors faithfulness. He really does. Yeah. And it pleases him. So it's so wonderful to see this going on.
2: Amen. Bill, would you take a look at those band instruments over there?
1: Look, bigger than we
2: now,
1: are.
2: The band kids are showing up. And
1: isn't
2: I love,
1: great?
2: They've kind of sprawled out their instruments on the curb under that tree.
1: Yep.
2: And but they're here. And I think that is so cool. Some of the girls came from practice. They had practice this morning.
1: That's right.
2: Wow. If they can do this, I can do this.
1: We're motivated now, aren't we?
2: Motivated. I'm motivated.
1: Go.
2: Hey, see you at the pole.

0: Grace got you.
1: Mercy me. 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
2: KVNE, this is your friend Fletch out at Spring Hill Junior High School for See You at the Poll. This school, out of all the schools in our voting area, finished second out of every single one of them. So we're so proud of these guys for stepping up and just standing for Jesus this way. And, you know, I'm out here with Connie Harper, with Nikki Martinez, and Connie was bragging on all the kiddos that she gets to love on every day, saying that these kids just really love Jesus and the environment, the atmosphere. It's really clear that they love Jesus coming through as they're getting kolaches and donuts. I see so many shirts that say things like Jesus won, and to see these 6th, 7th, and 8th graders just taking a stand for the Lord like that, it's so encouraging. It's just such a beautiful thing to see these kiddos coming together, making great the name of Jesus, especially as we pray for our communities together. So what a joy that we get to be a part of the See You at the Poll at Spring Hill Junior High. And thank you guys for what you're doing at your See You at the Poll as well. For Connie, for Nikki, I am your friend Fletch with KVNE.

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3: KVNE. Hey, friend, I'm Lacey along with Bill Bumpus. And we're live at Chapel Hill High School this morning because they won our See You at the Pool contest. And we have a guest. It's Riley. And I got to tell you,
4: yes,
3: Riley,
4: ma'am.
3: You blessed us this morning. You really did. Riley is up front, one of the students leading today. And Bill, I'm just blown away by what we've seen.
5: Yeah. Thank you so much for letting God use you today.
3: Absolutely.
5: And touch,
3: yes,
5: hearts. I know that was probably a blessing, a lot of work to have to get up this morning, but thanks for doing that. Wow.
4: Yes, sir. Yeah, I had to be here at 7, which I know you guys were here at like 5, but I normally get here just as the bell's ringing, just to get to class right on time. Sacrifices for the Lord just make you, like, I feel like, more fulfilled, especially when you get to see, like, the fruits of your labor out in your school and, like, yeah, your friends praying, even, like, non-believers that you know just coming together and praying. Yeah. It's just really cool to see just, yeah, everybody else shining their light for the Lord.
3: Yeah. Wow. Can you give us a little recap of what you talked about this morning?
4: Absolutely. So I did give the just theme verse for all of See You at the Pool, which was the Matthew 11:28, the come to me verse. Mm-hmm. And I just pointed out the significance in those first three words, just the come to me, and how important it is to just follow those instructions. And I mentioned in my little spiel that we often read the word and don't know how to apply it, but I love that verse so much because it's very straightforward in what we should do and just come to the Lord and give him everything that we have. And then, yeah, my second verse was John 3:30, super simple. He must increase and we must decrease. I just think it's really important to just humble ourselves, like how we are this morning, and just not giving glory to ourselves or trying to exalt ourselves, but rather increase the name of the Lord everywhere we go.
3: Amen.
5: Wow.
3: Riley, how old are you?
4: 16.
3: So what grade are you? 11?
4: I am a junior, yes, ma'am.
3: Okay, 11th grade. And look at what God is doing through your life. I'm just standing here amazed at your boldness, your faith, and I can see that you love the Word, which is incredible at your age.
4: Yes, ma'am.
3: So thank you for being a light for Jesus in your school. I know that's not always easy. I know it can probably be difficult at times, but I just want to encourage you to keep running that race. And one day, some of these students might look back and remember your faithfulness, and they might reach out and say, hey, Riley, I have a question about God. And you'll be able to answer that question.
4: So. Absolutely. I was just in like a prayer circle, and one of my friends had mentioned that I don't pray. And I said, that's totally fine. I don't know where they stand, but like even how you just said, they might ask me a question, and I specifically prayed that in that prayer, that God is not afraid of our questions, that he's not afraid of our doubts, and he wants us to just to just come to him with everything we have, going back to that key verse this morning.
5: Riley, I tell you what, we are encouraged, and it's so neat to know that there may have been students that don't even know the Lord. What an opportunity for you. So God bless you. Hang in there.
4: Yes, sir.
5: And
4: thank you.
5: I know you're running late, so Lacey's going to write you a late pass.
4: There,
5: okay?
4: We go. Hey, I know they're going to listen to the radio.
5: Yeah, her passes are legit. Okay. So she'll take care of you.
3: Riley, we love you truly.
4: Thank you.
3: And
4: I love you guys. This is
3: we're
4: awesome.
3: We're so grateful for you and your heart for Jesus. Wow. So thanks for coming over and being bold to talk.
4: Yes, ma'am.
3: And,
4: thank you guys.
3: You were fearless.
5: I know.
3: It. She was fearless, Bill.
5: Let's go, man. Let's sign her up. We'll put her on the air pretty soon. Let's
3: go.
5: We're going
3: to let Riley get to school. I hope you have a great day, Riley. Woo. And we'll be back in just a moment. I'm Lacey. That's Bill Bumpus with our friend Riley.
4: Woo.
3: And see you at the pool.

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1: Hey, Bill and Lacey, it's Kayla here at Harleton Junior High with my friend Georgia. She led part of See You at the Pole, and she did an excellent job. And Georgia, tell me, why is See You at the Pole so important? Why is praying with friends and gathering together so important?
2: I feel like it's an important event to come together as a community to help serve and pray and just be here to help friends get closer to the Lord. And I think it's just a really awesome thing that Harleton is allowing us to do it.
1: I agree. Well, you heard it from Georgia, and we are out here at Harleton Junior High for See You at the Pole. This is Kayla with KVNE.

0: James, featuring Evie McKinney. Shackles.
1: What a wonderful morning for See You at the Pole. It's Lacey and Bill. We're in for Mike and Carrie. And we have enjoyed our time at Chapel Hill High School, home of the Bulldogs. Wow, we just got done with See You at the Pole. We got all the kids to school on time, I think, except for one.
2: That's right. We're this keeping her here.
1: This one's tardy a little bit. What are we going to do?
2: We just met our friend Danielle. She goes by Danny.
1: Danny.
3: Yes.
2: She came up with the biggest, most joyful smile on her face.
3: Yes.
2: Danielle, what did you think about See You at the Pole this morning?
3: I love See You at the Pole. I was a little late, but other than that, all the worshiping, the word and all that, and just all the vibes and worshiping God just was like such a big thing for me. Because like I wasn't really that like close with God at first, but like now it's just like, getting into it, having people surrounding me with God and like knowing God and getting better and getting closer with God, it's been great.
2: Wow.
3: And happy soul.
1: Well, we just want to encourage you to keep plugging in and stay close to your friends who are following the Lord.
3: Yes, sir.
1: Thanks for listening to the station, too. We hope we can be an encouragement to you in your walk with the Lord.
3: Yes, sir.
2: I love that you pointed out that your friends around you in the school that love Jesus have encouraged you in the faith.
3: Yes, sir.
2: What a testimony of Red over there.
3: Yes,
2: we were telling her, you know,
3: one.
2: She's a light
1: there
2: for Jesus.
1: Is.
2: And Danny, you're a light for Jesus as you show up here just unashamed, ready to worship. And as you continue to seek the Lord and grow, I love the joy that you already carry.
3: Yes,
2: so keep running, my friend. Yes, you're just so, and she said she listens in the morning. She probably hears Mike and Carrie.
1: Mike and Carrie.
3: Yes.
2: So I love that you're listening and being encouraged in that way. If you could encourage anybody listening today, what would you say?
3: I would say just stay on track. Don't ever fall off with like, when you're going with God, do not fall off. Stay on a positive track. Surround yourself with people you know that will help you stay on track with God. And that's about it.
2: That's good.
1: A good word.
2: Yes. That is good. That's right. Surround yourself with people who love the Lord.
3: Yes.
2: Amen. Thank you so much, Danny. You're a blessing.
3: You too. Thank you.
2: We love you. Thanks for coming over today.
3: And of course.
2: Now we've kept her from school. I know you're so excited to go, aren't you?
1: But Lacey will sign your tardy pass.
2: Oh, wow.
1: She's really good at that. She's already done one already. So.
2: Where is it? No, I'm kidding. I'm just going to say, who is that? Who's Lacey? Okay, well, we love you.
3: We
2: hope
3: you
2: have the best day at school.
3: Thank you.
2: I'm Lacey. That's Danny. We've got Bill Bumpus and the whole team. It's KVNE at See You at the Pole.

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1: 10th Avenue North, control.
0: So this world has lost its grip on me.
2: Hey friend, I'm Lacey along with Bill Bumpus. We are still at Chapel Hill High School, the winners of the KVNE road trip for See You at the Pole. And the parking lot is cleared now, but I'm still just in awe of the students that showed up here and just wanted to praise the Lord. They got up early. You know how hard that is for a teenager?
3: Yeah.
2: They
3: yeah.
2: got up early. They came out and God was glorified. God was praised. And that's what all of this was about. But we also heard from students who were just encouraged by students who were leading the worship and students who were reading from the Word of God. And it was just a blessing, Bill.
3: Riley was one of those who read from God's Word and gave a word of encouragement. We got to talk to her on the air.
2: Mm-hmm.
3: And she's a state champ.
2: Woo!
3: At
2: that's
3: track.
2: Right.
3: Isn't that cool?
2: She's amazing.
3: Yeah, she did a great job. It was great to talk to Danielle as well. And then we had Steve just come by. This is his alma mater.
2: That's right.
3: He said, I graduated back in 87. His dad went over here. And so he was just so happy that Chapel mm-hmm. Hill won the See You at the Pole contest. And it's just been a great morning,
2: mm-hmm.
3: hasn't it?
2: That's right. You know, Bill, one of the jokes that Steve told us one time that I'll never forget. You know, it's getting a little warm, and I'm in a sweater. And he called me one day, and he said, it's hotter than a goat on AstroTurf. And I'll never forget that. That's become a line in my life.
3: Hey, thank you for that.
2: Hello. There's some friends.
3: They're waving at us. We're right off 64, man. So if you're driving by, give us a honk, would you?
2: That's right. We love it. It's so sweet to hear from listening friends on the road today.
3: Yep, that's right.
2: Well, what a joy it's been, and as we're about to play this song by Josh Baldwin, all I can think is I've seen the evidence of the Lord's goodness today right here in the Chapel Hill High School parking lot. So, Lord, we give you thanks.

0: Josh Baldwin, Evidence.
1: Hey, it's Nikki, and we're out here at Spring Hill Junior High. Just wrapped up their See You at the Pole, and it was so sweet how they laid things out. They had a great team of students and staff who helped out with songs and with prayer, and just to be able to go and see these junior high, and some of them even like visiting from the high school and others around the area, just being able to pray with each other, not only for each other, but for their community, for their city, for their friends, and really for some of them, first time to do that. And you know, it's incredible when See You at the Pole gives kids a chance, the next generation, a chance to really stop and pray and maybe even think about who God is in their life. And so it was really cool to be out here with my friend Fletch, Spring Hill Junior High, their See You at the Pole, and hopefully your See You at the Pole has gone great too.

0: McDonald. Ain't no way.
1: Hey, friend, I'm Lacey along with Bill Bumpus. We are live from Chapel Hill High School. Just wrapping up, see you at the pole. The parking lot was full, and now the parking lot is cleared. And you know what, Bill? Those donuts, they went really fast.
2: They did. we don't have any leftovers. They gobbled them up. Great time of worship and then praying in huddles, the students, and now they're at school. Hey, thanks for that, man. Folks are honking at us over there on Highway 64. Thanks so much. Here in Tyler, and I got to tell you, Lacey, this weekend my beloved wife Susan was under the weather. She wasn't feeling well, so I had to take care of her. Yeah. Now she's a really good patient. She did really good, and then on Sunday she was getting better, and she rewarded all my work helping her by letting me watch an entire football game.
1: Woo!
2: How do you like that? So
1: you were in heaven, weren't
2: you? Yeah. So she was real nice. Now me, on the other hand, being a patient,
1: Do you have a bell, Bill?
2: How did you know I was going there? Okay, so I remember this is a while back, and so I was in the back bedroom. I mean, I was so sick, I couldn't talk, and I didn't have a bell.
1: Oh.
2: So to get a hold of the family, I would just clap. I would just clap. Really I'd be going like this, and you know, the family loved that. Oh, they just thought. No, actually, they're like, are you kidding me? They were not big fans of the clap, but that's all I could do.
1: Oh, Bill. Oh, my goodness. I can picture Susan's face walking into that room. Oh, Susan, if you're listening, just hang in there, friend.
2: I'm kidding. The Lord bless her. Is that what you're saying?
1: The Lord bless you and keep you. Make his face shine upon you. Be gracious to you and give you peace. Oh, I love that, Bill. Well, it's all going to be okay.
2: You're speechless. You don't know what to say.
1: I am speechless.
2: Hit the song. Hit the song, Lacey.
1: Bill has a bell. Or he needs one.
2: Yeah, that's true. I would never go.

0: church. 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But if you want to worship with us, here's what our sister station, Lift Worship, sounds like.
1: The Belonging Co. 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
1: Hi, this is Chris Tomlin.
2: Get ready for a night of worship with the one and only East Texas native, Chris Tomlin. The man behind some of your favorites, like Our God. And How Good It Is. From the rising up. 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
8: Thank you so much.
9: Good morning. It's See You at the Poll Day. Lacey and Bill in for Mike and Carrie. We're at Chapel Hill High School in Tyler, right off 64. As you're driving, give us a honk. We've had so many people honk as they're driving by, giving us a word of encouragement. We had a wonderful time today at See You at the Poll. It was great to provide breakfast and see those kiddos pray and worship the Lord.
10: That's right. It's been a special morning. Bill, you and I are in different seasons of life, which, you know, you've got grown kids. You've got one that's still hanging there.
9: Yep.
10: She's almost grown. I can't believe that. And then I've got little ones in the house, so I'm curious. We saw a lot of teenagers getting up early to come to see you at the poll this morning. What was it like in your home getting teenagers ready for school, maybe as opposed to right now? Tell me a little bit about that.
9: Well, can I change it just a little bit?
10: Okay, let's
9: Because, you know, a lot of times I was working, I'd get up early. So it really was on Susan, and she did a great job. But I will tell you, Susan worked at the church as a children's minister for many years. And so she would have to get up early on Sunday morning out the door. I have the three little kids all to myself trying to get them ready for church. And little Emily Ann trying to get, I mean, I didn't even touch her hair. Basically, we just get the kids in the car. Emily, it would be great if she even had shoes. I don't know. I would just basically hand her over to the preschool workers and say, can you do her hair, put her shoes on, you know, that kind of stuff.
10: I love
9: So that's
10: that.
9: What it was for me.
10: Well, that's awesome, Bill. Did her shoes ever, were they mismatched?
9: I'm sure they
10: you
9: were.
10: Don't, maybe.
9: I have no clue.
10: You're
9: I don't,
10: just like, okay, you're dressed, we're good, we're
9: yeah,
10: good.
9: Yeah, shoes were an option. I don't even know.
10: And the hairbrush was an option.
9: I didn't even touch it. I never learned how to do that.
10: I love that. Well, that's fun. I think it's a little similar in my house. It's a little wild in my house, and I think it's crowded. But I think a lot of parents probably experienced that this morning coming in, but a lot of them still brought their kids to see you at the poll.
9: Yep.
10: And I just love what we've witnessed. So I just want to say, way to go, parents, for getting your kids here this morning, bright and early.
9: Woo!
10: What a gift.

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2: Hey friend, I'm Lacey along with Bill Bumpus live at Chapel Hill High School for See You at the Pole. We've wrapped it up, but we're still just reflecting on what the Lord has done today. What a gift. You know, Bill, you were sharing a little bit about your mom and dad, and I love hearing stories about your mom and dad because I just think that's how I want to be with my kids.
3: You know, they are really at the end of the road, but they're finishing strong, and I'm so proud of them. They're in a retirement home. They have a little apartment, and so we like to check up on them and give them a call. So it's really interesting, and it's a lot of fun. I mean, it is it is really amazing. We get on the phone with them because my mom will answer, and you hear the TV is just blaring. They're either watching Gunsmoke or the news.
2: Woo!
3: And it is on. I mean, it is so loud. And it's like, hey, Mom, how's it going? And, you know, you can't hear. I mean, she, what? I can't hear. You know, and then my dad's like, what's going on? I can't hear anything. And, I mean, it's just the most hilarious thing. And we're just laughing at it. And so I'm trying to talk to my mom, but it's so hard to concentrate because I'm either hearing Marshall Dillon or Sean Hannity. I mean, it's just like, it's so confusing. It's like, can we turn down? But I don't ask him to turn it down because even that's an adventure. You know, trying to, how do you turn this thing down? You know?
2: Oh, my goodness.
3: And you just have to laugh and enjoy it.
2: Yep.
3: You know what I'm saying?
2: And try to get a word in.
3: Yeah.
2: Hope for the best. That's all you can do. Hope for the best. Wow. I love that story, Bill. Your parents are a gift. What a gem.
3: Yep.
2: I'm sure you still try. You talk to them anyway.
3: Of course.
2: All right. Let's play one of my favorites right now. Zach Williams. Here's Rescue Story.

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3: Hey guys, this is Andrew Rip. My friend Jervis Campbell and I wrote this song called Hold Me Up. There's a moment in Exodus about Moses realizing that the Israelites would win when his arms were in the air. And when he got weary and tired and they came down, they would start to fall. And his friends got next to him and helped hold his arms up into the air. And I just thought that was a beautiful idea of community and what we're supposed to do for one another. We stand beside each other, and it's been powerful in my own life. So I hope you love it. This is Hold Me Up.

0: 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Hold me up.
1: A lot of folks are loving that new song.
2: Oh, yeah.
1: KVNE. It's Lacey and Bill in for Mike and Carrie this morning. For See You at the Pole, we're at Chapel Hill High School, and we're right off 64 here. Thanks for praying and supporting all the kids as they prayed around the flagpole. What a wonderful morning of encouragement. Now, Lacey, you're a really good mother. I was going to say great mother, but yeah, I guess that's okay to say great. I was getting confused. No, you're not a grandmother. So. Anyway.
2: Wow.
1: I don't know what I was.
2: No, I'm kidding. That's
1: can we start this over? I don't know where. Anyway, you're a great mother. You're already thinking about what you're going to have for dinner, getting taking care of your kids, your feral kids, if you don't mind me saying
2: that. I don't
1: mind.
2: It's the truth.
1: I love hearing fun stories about your kids. I mean, you got so many of them.
2: Well, it's wild over at the Cavanaugh's house. You know, we've got like a little farm going on. And my daughter, Layla, recently decided that she wanted to be a chicken farmer. And so my father-in-law helped her hatch some chickens.
1: Okay.
2: And she lives and breathes these chickens, okay? She runs out first thing in the morning before she's dressed, checking on the chickens. And before she eats dinner, she would rather be with the chickens than eat dinner. So you know how we have different discipline for each kid?
1: Yeah,
2: well,
1: yeah.
2: With my oldest, you know, I take away a book. With Layla, I take away the chickens.
1: Take away the chickens.
2: I have to take away her chickens to get her to eat a meal or get ready for school.
1: Has anyone ever heard of that discipline? You got to take away the chickens.
2: Give me that chicken, Layla. She'll come in the house. I'm like, get that chicken out of this kitchen. So little Layla, the chicken farmer.
1: Woo.
2: Hang in there, Mom. You're doing a great job.

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2: KVNE, hey friend, I'm Lacey along with Bill Bumpus. We're still live from Chapel Hill High School, and what a day it has been from CU at the Pole. Students were gathered. There was worship. We got into the Word of God, and a young lady named Riley read from a passage that Bill is about to show us. So we just thank the Lord for what he's done today.
3: Yeah, the theme was come to me. Those are the words of Jesus. He said, come to me, all of you who are weary and burdened, and I will give you rest.

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1: KVNE, hey friend, I'm Lacey along with Bill Bumpus and the team. We've got Adam here live at Chapel Hill High School. This morning was See You at the Pole. Students came bright and early, and now they've all left, and yep. Here we are, Bill.
2: Yeah, we are just praising the Lord for what a great morning we've had. And mm-hmm. I got to tell you something, Lacey. I got called into emergency granddad duty a couple of days ago.
1: Yeah.
2: We got a call at 3 in the morning. Our Woo. Son Joshua called. Our daughter-in-law was a little sick. They had to go to the emergency room. Good thing is she's okay now. So
1: okay,
2: wanted
1: good.
2: To tell you about that. But Susan, it was 3 in the morning. Susan's like, I can't go. I got to go to school. So it was up to Pops. And I tell you what, I mean, it's 3 in the morning. I'm like, oh. And so I get in the car. I'm driving down 31 to Longview. And I even see a deer. And I'm like, oh, Lord, please, oh. I don't want to run into a deer today.
1: Yes.
2: And then I'm just a little nervous because I haven't done this. I'm a new granddad, you know.
1: Yeah.
2: So I get over there. I get Murphy in the car seat. I'm driving very carefully, get to the apartment. And I change her diaper. First time in 16 years.
1: Oh, my goodness.
2: And my son later, he said, you did a good job, Dad, on that diaper. So did that.
1: Oh.
2: And then I had to rock her to sleep, of course, fed her the milk.
1: Mm-hmm.
2: And it just all worked out. I put her down in the crib, and she went to sleep. And
1: oh.
2: I was just so nervous because it's one thing with Susan, you know, my security blanket, Grammy, right? She knows how to take care of these kiddos.
1: Oh.
2: I hadn't done it in forever. But it worked out.
1: Yeah, it worked out. You're a good pops, Bill. And I love, you know, whenever you hold those little babies, it just all comes back to you. That's your granddaughter.
2: Oh.
1: And little Murphy's blessed to have you as pops.
2: Oh, I love her.
1: So way to go, Bill.
2: Thank you.

0: John Reddick, holding on. Praise God.
1: Time is short. People need Jesus.
2: Such an encouragement to me every day.
3: The only thing that's getting me through, my relationship with Jesus Christ.
1: KVNE,
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0: Casting Crowns. Oh My Soul.
1: Oh my soul, you're not alone.
2: KVNE, hey friend, I'm Lacey along with Bill Bumpus. We are at Chapel Hill High School this morning. See You at the Poll happened. It came and it went so quickly, but you know what, Bill? I'm still thinking back over what we witnessed as students came up. They did get breakfast, and there was a time of worship led by three students, and then they had prayer time. And then Riley came up, and she shared from God's Word this morning. She talked about in Matthew where it says, "Come to me, all who are weary and heavy laden, and I will give you rest." What a reminder for these students as they enter the halls, and just remember that they can take all of it to Jesus.
3: Yeah.
2: And it was a blessing for me too.
3: Yeah, and all the pictures we experienced here, just think that was happening all over East Texas, all over Texas, all over the United States, really all over the world. This has been going on now for 36 years. And, you know, we had some folks over at Spring Hill, Fletch and Nikki. Wow, they sent us some pictures and heard the great reports at Spring Hill Middle School, Harlton Middle School. Wonderful time there. Kayla got to talk to a sweet student there, Georgia.
2: Yes.
3: She shared. It was so wonderful. So just an amazing morning.
2: Yeah, I love the boldness of these kiddos as they gather to praise the Lord.

0: Hey friend, I'm Lacey along with Bill Bumpus at Chapel Hill High School this morning. See you at the poll. We have wrapped it up, but what a day it has been. We are encouraged by what God's done here.
1: I would say our cup is running over.
0: Amen.
1: You know what I'm saying?
0: It's overflowing.
1: It is overflowing, and it's going to continue. I think this story is going to bless you. Listen to this from Christine Kane.
2: A couple of years ago, I had a cancer diagnosis. I woke up one morning, had a lump on the left-hand side of my throat, and had a nodule on what I now know was my thyroid. Did all the tests. And I remember saying to her there, I said, look, this is going to go one of three ways. Plan A, I said, I'm going to come back to America. God's going to supernaturally heal me. You're going to do more tests and there will be no trace of cancer. Option B, that you're going to be able to isolate it and through the great medical profession, we're going to be able to treat this, cut it out, do whatever needs to be done, which is what happened in my case. Option C, I'm going to die and Jesus is going to heal me in heaven. I said, I'll be fine. Some people here might be a bit upset, but I'll be fine. I'm going there anyway. I'm just going to get there quicker than I thought. And there was this silence on the phone. I go, so plan A, I win. Plan B, I win. Plan C, I win. I said, you can't lose for winning. And she's like, Christine, I think you're a little bit cray-cray. And I said, I am. I've drunk the Kool-Aid. I said, but the truth is that if you really believe this thing that we profess to believe at our core, I have to believe that God will protect me and God will give me the grace to handle anything I'm not expecting. And I'm not fearless, but I'm more faithful than I am fearful.

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3: KBNE, hey, Nikki here, and man, it was a beautiful day at Spring Hill Junior High this morning. We see you at the pole, getting a chance to be here. Myself, my friend Fletch, our awesome friend Connie Harper, getting a chance to just love on these kids with breakfast this morning as they were our second place winner for our See You at the Pole contest. But the bigger thing, being here and given a chance to go and pray with them, pray over them. They broke up into small groups, essentially, to pray over their city, their school, each other, their family. It was really sweet, and then surrounded by some worship time with one of the worship pastors here in town in Longview. But it was just a sweet time, and hopefully at your CU at the Pole, it was great as well, whether it was three kids or 300 kids who gathered around their flagpole this morning. Man, God is there. The power of Jesus and the power of prayer, especially in this next generation, it's amazing to see. But hopefully your CU at the Pole went great. I'm Nikki Martinez on KVNE.

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2: 89.5 KVNE. It's Lacey and Bill. We're in for Mike and Carrie. It's See You at the Poll Day. And it was a wonderful morning at Chapel Hill High School in Tyler. Wow, our cup really is overflowing as students have been gathering around the flagpole, not only here, but all over the world. So we are blessed. We got up early this morning. We got a lot accomplished this morning, Lacey.
3: Bill, we made it on time, too. I'm really impressed.
2: Yeah, and that's a big thing.
3: I don't know if I could have done it without the help of my husband. He
2: Shout
3: brought
2: out.
3: Me coffee. I can sleep through that alarm.
2: He woke you up.
3: Yep.
2: He made coffee.
3: Mm-hmm.
2: He even called. I saw it. It came up. Hubby. Comes up hubby. He put that on there on your phone.
3: Yep.
2: And he was just checking on you. Did you make it? And you did make it. Way
3: to
2: go,
3: right.
2: Lacey.
3: What a good guy.
2: Yep.
3: Way to go, Hayden. Shout out to Hayden. We all need somebody there to kind of give us a helping hand every now and then. I'm thankful for that guy because if I would have missed, I would have missed out on the blessing of what happened this morning with these kids. I'm still thinking about what Danielle said this morning, Bill. She said that she didn't really know a lot about God, and then she made friends with Christians in the school, and they've been encouraging her to walk with the Lord. And so she said, I've been listening to KVNE and I've been learning. And she just encouraged people to surround themselves with friends who love Jesus. So what a testimony.
2: It is so neat to see God moving in real time. 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

0: Anna Crawford. Thank God.
1: Thank God.
2: Hey, Vianney. Hey, friend. I'm Lacey along with Bill Bumpus at Chapel Hill High School. What a great morning we have had. We saw the sunrise.
3: Yep.
2: We got up before the world, and then we saw students gather to pray and lift high the name of Jesus. And that's happening all over the world today. It's been such a gift. Now, we've got more opportunities for gathering together if you're looking for encouragement. Bill, we've got something coming up with one of our favorite bands.
3: Yeah, it is State Fair time, and Woo-hoo! We've got our own East Texas State Fair. And at the fairgrounds a week from tomorrow night, Ban Reeves in concert. It's Faith and Family Night.
2: Yeah.
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1: Always. 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Well, it has been a busy Wednesday, hasn't it? But before it gets even busier, let us get into God's Word with our friend Tara Lee Cobble in the God Shot.
2: In him was life, and the life was the light of men. John 1:4. This section in the book of John is talking to us about who Jesus is. It says he is God, and it credits him with making the world. Later in the book, in chapter 14, Jesus himself says, "I am the way and the truth and the life. No one comes to the Father except through me." Jesus isn't just a way, he's the way. He's not just a truth, he's the truth. And he's the only way that you and I can access the eternal life God offers us. Eternal life comes through him. The world will try to offer you 1,000 ways to empower yourself and fix yourself, and most of them feel like burdens, don't they? They require you to fix and heal yourself. But Jesus is the one who has accomplished all we can't. He brings life. He turns the light on. He makes our burden light. He's where the life is, and he's where the joy is.
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0: redeemed.
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2: 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And that includes being in person with you at your CU at the Pole. I had a chance to do that with a couple of them. And Lord, for each school, each student, each teacher and staff member, Father, continue to protect them and guide them this school year. There's no-

0: perfectly.
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2: Yes, he does. KBNEA, I'm Nikki. Sometimes a song can remind us of that truth, but sometimes we need a little more. 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And you know what? 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I can't.

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0: Winans, worthy of it all. 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
1: Yes, he is. KVNE. Hey there, I'm Nikki, worthy of our praise, which this morning at CU at the poll and multiple locations around the country and some places around the world, that is what students and staff and families did, is worshiping the Lord together. And maybe you had one of those experiences that morning. It was the case for you?
2: I'm from Bullard, and we were at Bullard High School. And there was a gentleman there driving a trash truck. And he was just there to pray over these kids. And so I introduced myself and talked to him. And he's from Rust. He doesn't have any kids in Bullard. But he couldn't be at home with his kids in Rust today. So he came to our school so that he could pray over this nation and pray over these children and be inspired by these kids standing around a flagpole. And It just kind of made me feel pretty good that there are men like that in this community who were there simply to be encouraged and to encourage these kids. And I thought that we should share that story because he was a wonderful, godly man from Rush who was driving a trash truck. And it was just encouraging to see that his community is coming together.

KBN. Yay, and a good Wednesday. I'm Nikki, and maybe this is the night where you end up going out to eat. You know, it's once a week, twice a week. Well, for one family, that was what went down. But imagine eating out and then getting a note instead of your bill at the end. For one set of parents, that actually happened. The note read, "I met your youngest boy at the sushi bar. He was very polite. You don't see that much anymore. You should be proud. I hope you don't mind, but I paid for your kids' meals and yours. Thank you, Anonymous."

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2: 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Love me, love others. And we can do that and share Jesus with others by the way we live our life out. Matthew 5 encourages us to let our light shine before others so that they may see your good works, but give glory to your Father who is in heaven.

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3: When we were writing the song, I had arrived at the studio with one of those heavy-hearted days. 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And so when the chorus says, if you need a shoulder, I can be it, that's coming from God's perspective to you. Because He will be the comfort when you need it. That is what this song is all about.

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0: louder. Good God Almighty.
1: Because he's a good God. KVNE, hey there, I'm Nikki. And you may think, why? How? How is he this good God? Well, hopefully Cade Thompson can convince you.
2: Do you have a list of regrets? This longer than it's ever been.

They make us who we are, but they don't define us. KBNE, yay, and a good Wednesday. I'm Nikki. That mistake, that massive moment where God just wrecked you, those scars in our life, we can learn from them, but we shouldn't have to carry them, especially if recently they've felt heavier and heavier. Give them to God. Jesus knew that. You know, firsthand in John 5, he said, I can do nothing on my own. As I hear, I judge, and my judgment is just because I seek not my own.

0: Karaoke, Jesus over everything.
1: He is KVN. Hey there, I'm Nikki. And definitely this morning at schools across the world. See You at the Pole has been going on since 1990. And man, I'm Nikki Martinez, had a chance to go to one of them. A couple of our teams got to go to a few. And maybe you had a chance to go to yours. And what did you witness? Would love to know. 844-984-1234.
2: I dropped my daughter off for See You at the Pole and was just blown away at the amount of children that were in attendance for this. And I was just very moved. You know, when I was a kid, I went to See You at the Pole, and I've seen others, and I've, you know, never seen that many kids come together for God in one place aside from church camp. I mean, it was just so many kids, and it was just a blessing to be able to see that first thing in the morning. And I'm moved and I'm blessed, and I'm just wanted to share that with you guys. It was awesome.

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2: 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The man behind some of your favorites, like Our God. And How Good It Is. From the rising up. 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

0: qualities God gave.
1: Each one is important. KVN, yay, and a good Wednesday. I'm Nikki. The days that God gives us, they're important. So how do we use them? How do we live life for Him? How do we live in His freedom? Well, when Micah Tyler was writing his song, Walking Free, he knew his own story. But what has come out of that song is so many other people's stories of how God has let them walk in His freedom and His truth and His plan. And this is one of those stories.
2: There's a lady named Marie, and the short version is her mother was in a car accident before Marie was born or anything, when she was 15 years old, before she's even pregnant, had a traumatic brain injury, didn't think she was going to live. They just kept trusting in the Lord. She ended up making a recovery enough to be able to walk, talk. She was out with some friends when she was a little bit older and actually got taken advantage of. Ends up pregnant. The family was devastated, and people kept telling them, like, hey, you need to get this baby taken care of, because it's a reminder of this horrible situation. Her mother can barely take care of her because she has this brain injury. And they said, no, we're going to trust that the Lord has plans for this baby. Then I got to introduce my friend Marie, actually Dr. Marie, who has a PhD and has developed a device that's being sent all over the planet right now that detects brain injuries, that goes in and can find the same problem her mother had.
3: 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Case closed. The end. No chance for me to ever leave this prison of my sin. Now I know it might sound crazy, but one day a key unlocked that cell. I heard

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0: Queen and Brandon Lake. 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
1: KBNE. Hey, and a good Wednesday. I'm Nikki. And hi, who's this?
2: This is Marissa. Nikki, how are you?
1: Doing good, girl. How you doing?
2: You know what? I'm doing good. I don't know if you played something by Phil Wilcox.
1: Haven't yet, but I can play something right now.
2: Okay, perfect, okay? And thank you for being my friend, and thank you for encouraging others at KBNE and for everyone over there encouraging others. You really encouraged me.

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3: Father, let your kingdom come. 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
1: Will you take just a minute and join us for this noon prayer stop?
4: Hi, my name is Audrey. Will you pray with me? Our Father, who is in heaven, hallowed be your name. Your kingdom come, your will be done, on earth as it is in heaven. Give us this day our daily bread, and forgive us of our sins as we forgive those who sin against us. And lead us not into temptation, but deliver us from evil. For yours is the kingdom and the power and the glory forever.

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0: Yes.
1: Yeah, she does. KB Eddie, it's so sweet to see how his love comes through in the grace and forgiveness that he gives you and I, but also the sweet, big, and little blessings in our life. And in fact, when writing his song, Counting My Blessings, Seth Schlatter was thinking about that.
2: I was in a room with some writer friends just chatting about life and kind of all came to the conclusion that the place we were at in that moment was a place that we had prayed to be in years prior. And I think so often we get so caught up in chasing the next dream, the next goal, the next achievement, which are all amazing things. And yes, please keep dreaming and dreaming big. But also it's just kind of a, hey, let's pause and let's remind ourselves that we have so much to be grateful for. Like, let's take a moment and just thank God, like his fingerprint over all these different areas in my life, so that when the moments are hard, when there are hard things that come up, because they will, you still have that history with God that you can look back to and say, wow, like there's this line in the song that says, the more that I look in the details, the more of your goodness I find. Like the more that you can look into the details of your life, the more you're like, wow, God, you were there. Oh, wait, you were there too. You were there.

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3: If you had to ask me what's my favorite chapter in the Gospels, I would say Matthew chapter 6. He teaches the Lord's Prayer. He talks about fasting, going into your inner closet, in your heart. And then he starts talking about anxiety, fear, worry. And he says, look at the birds of the air. Look at the flowers in the field. If God takes care of them, how much more will he take care of you? The most used phrase in the Bible is don't be afraid. Jesus even says later in scripture, in this world you will have trouble, but I leave you my peace. So my hope for you as you hear this song is you're reminded by Jesus that everything's going to be all right.

0: 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Gonna be all right.
1: Hey, Crockett, we appreciate you. 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
1: Hey, Vianney. So why? Why would we leave the past in the past? Well, it helps us focus on what God wants for our future. In Job, it says, the righteous keep moving forward, and those with clean hands become stronger and stronger.

0: So Faith and Family Night at the East Texas State Fair is almost here.
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0: 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Good God Almighty. What's your favorite thing about Crowder? Is it his music or that his beard deserves its own tour? 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The beard's big, but the worship is bigger. Crowder's coming to the Belcher Center in Longview October 3rd and 4th. You walk in expecting a concert, but leave feeling encouraged and spiritually recharged. Hit my knees, cause I... Tickets for Crowder in concert at KVNE.com. That's why when mountains move, I say,
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2: 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And thankful for songs like that to remind us of truth, God's love. And sometimes we get reminded of his humor. Because you look at life, and let's face it, there are some humorous moments. And comedian Tim Hawkins points some of those out.
3: Tim, did you have your greens today? Did you have your greens?
4: 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No greens, Tim.
3: Tim, be a vegan. You'll live longer.
4: No, it'll just seem longer.

0: God of wonders.
1: Yes, he is. KVNE. Hey there, I'm Nikki. He is a God that we celebrate and praise, and he's a God who we thank for new years of life. And that's the case for friends and listeners like Josh White and Cody Reeves from Band Reeves. Happy birthday, y'all.

0: 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Stand in faith.
1: Amen. KVNE, I'm Nikki Martinez, wrapping up this Wednesday that started off in prayer with kids at See You at the Pole. And if you need prayer and you can't get a hold of us here in the studio, don't worry. 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
1: Hi, my name is Alexandra, and I would like to request a song, please.
0: Okay, what do you want to hear today?
1: I just want to hear any Lauren Daigle song. 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

0: Father, let it be.
1: Hey, I'm Linda. You know, there's an app for everything. There's an app to help you stay focused and be present with the things that truly matter. Maybe we don't need an app for that. Or maybe we do.
2: We count likes, calories, hours, minutes, points and scores, friends and follows. We measure our weight and tally our steps. Every day we stare at screens, press buttons, and count. But we don't count what really counts. Our moments together. We'll never know how many chances we'll get to gather by the ocean under a blue sky. Or make the best of a rainy day. How many chances will we have to dance? Or forgive? Or break the awkward silence with a joke? How many opportunities will there be for us to pack our bags and embark on an adventure? Sometimes we forget that the things that count the most are those that can't be counted. We might get caught up in the everyday sometimes. We might keep on counting, but we'll always turn back to what matters. The time we have to just be together.

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2: Get ready for a night of worship with the one and only East Texas native, Chris Tomlin. The man behind some of your favorites, like Our God, and How Good It Is. 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
5: 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It's a two-lane highway eastbound.
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7: Hey guys, this is Andrew Rip. My friend Jervis Campbell and I wrote this song called Hold Me Up. There's a moment in Exodus about Moses realizing that the Israelites would win when his arms were in the air. And when he got weary and tired and they came down, they would start to fall. And his friends got next to him and helped hold his arms up into the air. And I just thought that was a beautiful idea of community and what we're supposed to do for one another. We stand beside each other, and it's been powerful in my own life. So I hope you love it. This is Hold Me Up.

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1: Hey, this is KVNE Kayla. We love being part of this community. We have several prayer pop-ups coming up.
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1: 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He sacrificed his life so that we could be brought into the presence of God.

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1: Okay, Vinny, it is getting close to Christmas time, and that means Christmas encouragement. 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

KBNE. 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
3: 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The man behind some of your favorites, like Our God, and How Good It Is. 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

You know, of all the possible things or people that we're tempted to praise or even worship, God is the only one who is actually worthy or deserving of our worship. He alone is the one who has the power over everything. And he does great and awesome works. 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He is to be feared above all gods."

0: Cece Winans, worthy of it all. 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

0: 1991.
1: Okay, Vinny. 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I love how Holland admits that she can be a punk sometimes. 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But you know what? Just as she also says in this song, he won't leave us alone.

0: 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Wait for me.
1: KVNE, hey, I'm Linda. So I always envisioned God and a giant chessboard as I look back over how he was drawing me to him and the people that he placed in my path to lead me to him. Well, if you're in that place and you haven't met Jesus yet, or you're praying and you haven't seen the answer come yet, well, just be patient because God is just moving around the pieces.

0: 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Is it his music or that his beard deserves its own tour? 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
4: When we were writing the song, I had arrived at the studio with one of those heavy-hearted days. What do you do when you don't feel good enough? At the end of the day, I think we need a little encouragement on those days. And so when the chorus says, if you need a shoulder, I can be it, that's coming from God's perspective to you. Because He will be the comfort when you need it. That is what this song is all about.
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0: On the night you're falling all to pieces, you can bring your lonely heart to Jesus. 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
3: 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Where the people laugh and children play. Oh, I'm in love with Chick-fil-A.

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1: Don't miss out on Faith and Family Night. It is October 1st at the East Texas State Fair. We're all going to be out there. And guess who else is going to be there with us, eating corn dogs and having fun and singing some songs. It's our own band, Reeves. 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
1: Hey, Vinny. I'm not a good sister. 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
4: If you had to ask me what's my favorite chapter in the Gospels, I would say Matthew chapter 6. He teaches the Lord's Prayer. He talks about fasting, going into your inner closet, in your heart. And then he starts talking about anxiety, fear, worry. And he says, look at the birds of the air. Look at the flowers in the field. If God takes care of them, how much more will he take care of you? The most used phrase in the Bible is don't be afraid. Jesus even says later in scripture, in this world you will have trouble, but I leave you my peace. 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

0: because of mercy.
1: Hey friend, I'm Lacey. I hope you've had the best Wednesday. I'm so thankful that you're joining me this evening. What a gift. And guess what? We get to praise the Lord together. We're going to kick it off with one of my favorites right now.

0: Daddy Nicole and Big Daddy Weave. God is in this story.
1: Hey friend, I'm Lacey. I have already lived an entire day today. My alarm went off at 3:50, up and out before the sunrise for See You at the Pole this morning. And now here we are heading into the evening together. So friend, if your day has already felt like 3 days long, welcome. Get home, kick your shoes off, figure out what's for dinner, and we'll spend the evening together just praising the Lord. And I

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1: Hey friend, I'm Lacey with a reminder tonight that you are loved.
2: After we moved in, we didn't think anyone lived there because it was so run down and it just kind of looked dilapidated. And so I told them that they could ring the doorbell there. So they walk up to the door, ring the doorbell, and they set the note down, and it takes a couple minutes, nobody answers, and they turn around to head back out, and this old woman opens the door. She had to have been in her late 80s, early 90s. She opens the door, looks down at the note on her doorstep, picks it up, reads it, and breaks out into tears. She's just sobbing on her doorstep. And my kids are traumatized, right? They're like, oh my gosh, we just made this old lady cry because we rang her doorbell. So they come home and I'm like, it's okay, we're gonna figure it out. I'll go over there later and make amends. And so we get home after taking all the kids out to dinner, and we go to our doorstep, and there's this plate of cookies on our doorstep with a little note on top. And I pick it up and I read the note, and it says, hello, new family. I live in the pink house down the road, and I have to let you know that I've been stuck in my house for the last couple of months because I've been sick and my family lives out of town, so no one's been able to visit me. And I've been praying that God would send someone to let me know that he still loves me and still sees me and that I'm not alone. And when I picked up the note, your girls left. I couldn't believe what it said. Thank you. And at this point, I turned to my girls and I asked them what the note was that they left on the doorstep. It said, you are lovable. And at that moment, I recognized that as a mom, my greatest task is to give my kids this space to be who they're going to be and who God created them to be. Because when I say yes to the unusual requests that they have for me, truly amazing things can happen. Are you

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0: McDonald. 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
1: Hey friend, I'm Lacey. There was something special about standing outside at CU at the pole this morning and watching students gather around that flagpole to pray. Nobody made them be there. They showed up because they wanted to seek God together. And watching that reminded me that sometimes we underestimate what God is doing in young people. The Bible says, "Let no one despise you for your youth." There are young people all over our listening area who genuinely

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0: 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Somebody prayed.
1: Hey friend, I'm Lacey. Maybe tonight you just need this simple reminder that God has carried you all the way to right now on Wednesday night. He's still here, friend. Keep going. Keep looking to the Father.

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1: 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We have several prayer pop-ups coming up.
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2: Hey guys, this is Andrew Rip. My friend Jervis Campbell and I wrote this song called Hold Me Up. There's a moment in Exodus about Moses realizing that the Israelites would win when his arms were in the air. And when he got weary and tired and they came down, they would start to fall. And his friends got next to him and helped hold his arms up into the air. And I just thought that was a beautiful idea of community and what we're supposed to do for one another. We stand beside each other, and it's been powerful in my own life. So I hope you love it. This is Hold Me Up.

0: Jervis Campbell. Hold me up.
1: Hey friend, I'm Lacey. One thing that I kept thinking about this morning at CU at the Pole is how simple it really was. Students gathered, heads bowed, and they prayed. It was student-led, and it reminded me of James 5. The prayer of a righteous person has great power as it is working. We can make prayer feel complicated sometimes, but this morning, young people just prayed for their schools, for their friends, for the people around them. And I wonder what would happen if we carried some of that simplicity into our own homes tonight. Just praying.

0: 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Shackles.
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2: 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The man behind some of your favorites, like Our God and How Good It Is. Chris Tomlin with special guest Mark Batterson, Tuesday, October 27th at East Texas Baptist University in Marshall. 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

Hey friend, I'm Lacey. You know, yesterday was the first official day of fall, which means I feel completely justified in wanting soup, even if we're still feeling the summer heat here. There's something about this time of year that makes me want the windows open, something simmering on the stove, the house cleaned up, and everybody home. Maybe God knew we needed seasons because our hearts need reminders that things change, but He remains.

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1: Hey friend, I'm Lacey. I talked to a precious young lady at CU at the poll this morning, and she was the one that led the Bible time. She shared from the Word of God with her fellow students, and after she told us that she loves Jesus and she just desires for others to know him too. I thought, what a light in such a vast mission field.

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